0: in contemporary times. He added that a year ago, Prime Minister Narendra Modi and US President Donald Trump set out a pathway for the further development of both nations' enduring partnership. U.S. President Donald Trump dialed Secretary of State Marco Rubio during an event celebrating America's 250 years of independence at Bharat Mandapam in New Delhi yesterday. U.S. President described Prime Minister Narendra Modi as a friend and stated that ties between the two nations had never been closer. He even called himself a big fan of PM Modi. Mr. Trump said India can count on him 100%.
1: I just want to say hello to everybody. I love the Prime Minister. Modi is great. He's my friend. I just want to say a very good evening to everybody. It's morning here and it's evening there. And I just want to say you're great. And we've never been closer to India. And India can count on me 100% and our country.
0: U.S. President's remarks came amid Mr. Rubio's four-day visit to India. Mr. Rubio met Prime Minister Modi on Saturday, followed by his meetings with External Affairs Minister S. Jaishankar and National Security Advisor Ajit Doval yesterday. President Draupadi Murmu will present 66 Padma Awards at the first civil investiture ceremony for 2026 to be held in Rashtrapati Bhavan today. During the ceremony, to be attended by Vice President C.P. Radhakrishnan, Prime Minister Narendra Modi and Union Home Minister Amit Shah, among others, the President will confer 2 Padma Vibhushan, 6 Padma Bhushan and 58 Padma Shri Awards. For the year 2026, the President has approved conferment of 131 Padma Awards, including 5 Padma Vibhushan, 13 Bhushan and 113 Shri Padma Shri Awards. The remaining Padma Awardees will be conferred in the second round of the ceremony to be held later. In West Bengal, BJP candidate Debangshu Panda has won the Falta Assembly seat by a margin of over 1 lakh votes. Mr. Panda defeated his nearest rival and CPIM's candidate Shambhunath Kurme, who secured with 40,645 votes. The re-poll in Falta was held in all 285 booths on May 21 under the security blanket of around 35 companies of Central Forces. Prime Minister Narendra Modi has congratulated BJP candidate Debangshu Panda for winning the Falta Assembly re-poll with a record margin. In a social media post, the Prime Minister said that the victory indicates the unwavering faith of the people of West Bengal towards BJP. Union Home Minister Amit Shah has said that the government has made special provisions to exclude all tribal communities from the ambit of the Uniform Civil Code, UCC, ensuring that their rights are fully protected. Addressing the Janjati Sanskritik Samagam in New Delhi, Mr. Shah said the UCC will not infringe upon any tribal rights. The Central Board of Secondary Education, CBSE, has extended the last date for obtaining scanned photocopies of answer books for Class 12 board examination by one more day until today. CBSE said that the decision was taken to provide adequate time to students for submitting requests. The National Testing Agency, NTA, has postponed the Common University Entrance Test undergraduate CUET 2026 examinations scheduled for 28th of this month. And that is the end of this news bulletin.

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Shalom.

Good morning, listeners. The program summary for today, in a short while from now, we'll begin the program Morning Melodies. At 7:05, we have a talk on the topic, The Changing Landscape of Education Today and the Challenges Ahead, by Srimati Rakhi Chatterjee. We have the live phone-in program for Khasi Songs at 8:40, and we have the program Nathiyar Ki Timman Kisan at 9:10, in conversation with Srimati Lucky Kharpuri on her life and achievements. At 9:40, we bring to you the live phone-in program for Western Music. It will be followed by Geet Gunjan at 10:30 and Rimpe Ki Kanthe at 11 a.m. And then it will be followed by the NCERT-sponsored program at 11:30. As usual, the lunch hours music program is at 1 in the afternoon. At 2:30 p.m. we bring to you Geet Gunjan. Again, we will be closing our first transmission of the day at 3 p.m. in the evening. We will reopen the second transmission at 5 in the evening. At 5 p.m. we are going to relay Akashvani Delhi for the live broadcast of the civil investiture ceremony. The Honorable President of India, Srimati Draupadi Murmu, will present the Padma Awards 2026 at Rashtrapati Bhavan, New Delhi. The Gauru program is at 5:40 and the Jayantia program is at 6:15. On the program, Kisau Samoy Farm and Home, which is at 6:50 p.m. in the evening, we have an interview with Ladepi Kharsati on benefits, challenges and opportunities in mushroom production. It will be followed by Surbathiang at 7:20. At 8 p.m. we have the news headlines in English, to be followed by Country Greats Western Music Program. The program Best of Rocks is at 9:30 p.m. and the program Ninyarwailang Khasi Group Songs is at 10 p.m. and we will be closing our transmission of the day at 10:30 p.m. at night. Those are the programs that we will be bringing for you today from our studios here at Akashvani. Shillong.

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Well, let's continue our program with this next song by Vicky Carr called Can't Take My Eyes Off You.

We've played those two songs for you, dear listeners, called I'd Do Anything for Love by Meatloaf and Old Carol by Neil Sedaka. Well, we're going to wind up our Western music program with this last song called What's Up by Four Non Blondes. This is Akash Vani Shillong. Do stay with us for the program that follows.

Good morning, listeners. We now bring to you morning information. The Deputy Commissioner, East Khasi Hills District, Shillong, informs that the Padma Awards, namely Padma Vibhushan, Padma Bhushan and Padma Shri, will be announced on the occasion of Republic Day 2027. The award seeks to recognize work of any distinction and are given for

distinguish and exceptional achievements or services in all fields of disciplines such as art, literature and education, sports, medicines, social work, science and engineering, public affairs, civil service, trade and industry, etc. All persons without any distinction of race, occupation, position or gender are eligible for these awards. Intending individuals from East Khasi Hills District who desire their name to be recommended to the government for the award are requested to send their nominations to the Office of the Deputy Commissioner, East Khasi Hills District, Shillong, on or before the 20th of June 2026. Detailed information may be downloaded from the district website eastkhasihills.gov.in.

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0: This is Akashvani Shillong. Dear listeners, we now bring to you our next program, which is a talk on the topic, the changing landscape of education today and the challenges ahead, by Srimati Rakhi Chatterjee.
1: In the words of Sarvapalli Radhakrishnan, education in Indian tradition is not merely a means of earning a living, nor it is a nursery of thought or a school for citizenship. It is initiation into the life of spirit and training of human souls in the pursuit of truth and practice of virtue. In ancient India, education was revered as a pursuit of knowledge, wisdom, and truth. Its primary objective was to cultivate a well-rounded individual endowed with mental, physical, and intellectual prowess to navigate life's complexities with wisdom and grace. Following the Vedic period, India faced numerous foreign invasions that profoundly impacted its education system. Under the British rule, the traditional education system was dismantled as the British introduced their own system, which emphasized Western culture. The primary aim of education during this time was to train clerks for the East India Company, which systematically undermined the holistic approach that had previously been followed. India's shift from the traditional Gurukul system to the modern school system began in 1715 with the founding

of St. George's High Secondary School in Chennai. With independence, our educational needs changed significantly. We required skilled individuals to help build the nation and restore our global standing. After gaining independence from the British rule in 1947, we established our first education commission led by Dr. Sarvepalli Radhakrishnan. This university education commission was succeeded by three national education policies. The first policy came in 1968, the second in 1986, which was revised in 1992, and the most recent is the National Education Policy of 2020. The 2020 education policy aims to establish an education system deeply rooted in Indian values, one that empowers the nation by providing high-quality education to all. In today's world, a child's education should be more than just academic knowledge. It should equip them with the skills and mindset needed to thrive in a rapidly changing and interconnected global society. The National Education Policy 2020, while a significant step forward, must be implemented effectively to ensure that schools truly foster intellectual growth and prepare students for diverse careers. The National Education Policy 2020 is currently being implemented with the aim of full realization by 2040. Technology is transforming education, moving us beyond traditional blackboards and chalk to embrace smart classrooms. Digital content is set to replace textbooks and study, and students will benefit from desktops, reducing the need to carry heavy bags. The 2020 policy acknowledges the importance of preparing India for the global stage and is taking decisive steps towards this goal. AI-powered software will allow students to monitor their own progress, and coding will be introduced at the school level. Alongside core subjects like math, science, social science, and literature, students will now have the chance to learn practical skills such as carpentry, electrical work, metalwork, gardening, and pottery. The old rote learning approach will be replaced by experiential learning, shifting from monotonous textbooks study to activity-based learning. This new method will offer hands-on experiences and focus on building strong concepts. Diverse teaching strategies such as art-integrated learning, sports-integrated learning, and storytelling will make classrooms more engaging and enjoyable. Research shows that children learn best when they are happy. Additionally, studies suggest that learning in their mother tongue enhances children's learning. Therefore, students up to grade 5 and ideally grade 8 will be taught in the native languages to support multilingualism, which benefits cognitive development. The traditional 10+2 curriculum structure will be replaced with a 5+3+4+4 system. The first 5 years will focus on foundational learning, followed by 3 years of preparatory studies, and then 3 years of middle stage education, and finally 4 years of secondary education. Assessments will be conducted in grades 3, 5, 8, 10, and 12. The National Assessment Center, PARAK, will establish standards and guidelines for students' evaluations. Students will have the option to exit after grade 10 and pursue vocational courses in grade 11 or 12. A concerning fact is the limited number of mathematicians from India. Among the top 500 mathematicians worldwide, only 15 are of Indian origin and just one is based in India. According to UNESCO report, only 12.3% of Indian lower secondary students aged 10 to 16 are proficient in mathematics. Recognizing the vital role of mathematics for India's future, the new curriculum will emphasize mathematics and mathematical thinking throughout students' school years to make

0: learning enjoyable and effective, mathematical and computational thinking will be taught through engaging methods such as puzzles and games. The traditional repetitive drilling methods will be discouraged in favor of more interactive and stimulating approaches to help students excel in mathematics. Effective education relies on having well-trained and competent teachers. To attract outstanding students into teaching profession, merit-based four-year integrated BEd programs will be introduced nationwide. However, implementing this policy presents a significant challenge. It will require substantial financial investment and extensive human resources to develop infrastructure, create learning materials, and train teachers across various subjects. Additionally, there will be a need for numerous training agencies to support the professional development of existing educators. Developing and implementing a curriculum can be challenging. Creating a national curriculum framework that matches the goals of the national education policy is a complex task. Adapting this framework to meet the unique needs of different states can also take time. Furthermore, promoting multilingualism and deciding on the best languages for instruction add extra layers of difficulty, especially in diverse countries like India. Ensuring access to quality education, especially in rural areas and for marginalized groups, is a major challenge. While the policy aims to tackle these inequalities, putting effective solutions into practice can be difficult. The shortage of qualified teachers, particularly in certain subjects and regions, also hinders progress. Improving teachers' working conditions and salaries could help attract and keep talented educators. Another challenge is integrating technology into education. Schools need the right infrastructure and connectivity, and both teachers and students must be digitally literate to make the most of technology-enhanced learning. Successfully implementing the NEP 2020 requires a collaborative effort from the government, educational institutions, teachers, parents, and students. Overcoming these challenges is essential to achieving the policy's ambitious goals.
1: That was a talk on the topic, The Changing Landscape of Education Today and the Challenges Ahead, by Srimati Rakhi Chatterjee. And this program came to you from the studios of Akashvani, Shillong.

Good morning, dear listeners. This is Akashvani Shillong broadcasting on 347.2 meters in the medium wave, corresponding to 864 kilohertz and news on Air Mobile app. Listeners, in our youth forum this morning, let us listen to some songs by Kiran Jungla Kichu and group. So to start off this program, let us first listen to Kiran Jungla Kichu and group singing the song called Slipping Through My Fingers, followed by another song called On Top of the World.

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Listeners, you were listening to the song called Whiskey Lullaby by Kiran Jungla Kichu and Group. And we'll now move on to another song by the group titled I Love You So, followed by another song called Cloud Nine.

Well, those were the songs titled I Love You So and Cloud 9 by Kiran Jungla Kichu and group. 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

Dear listeners, that was the song called Reflection by Kiran Jungla Kichu and Group. 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

0: Well, listeners, that was Kiran Jung Lai Kichuan Group singing the song Baby I'm Yours, followed by the song Dive. And dear listeners, in our youth program this morning, you were listening to some beautiful songs which were sung by Kiran Jung Lai Kichuan Group. This is Akashwani Shillong. Have a nice day, everyone.
1: This is Akashwani Shillong. Well, listeners, we're going to play for you two songs called Joanna and Just the Way You Are, sung by Michael Karbani. This is Akashwani Shillong.

Well, dear listeners, we've played two songs for you called Joanna and Just the Way You Are by Michael Karbani, which came to you from the studios of Akashvani Shillong. Do stay with us for the news in Khasi. This is Akashvani Shillong.

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0: And stated the ties between the two nations had never been so close. Mr. Trump said he loves India and even called himself a big fan of PM Modi. Mr. Trump said India can count on him 100%. The US ambassador held his phone to a microphone for the audience to hear Trump's remarks.
1: I just want to say hello to everybody. I love the Prime Minister. Modi is great. He's my friend.
0: The event was graced by External Affairs Minister S. Jayashankar, U.S. Secretary of State Marco Rubio, and U.S. Ambassador Sergio Gore. U.S. President's remarks came amid Secretary of State Marco Rubio's four-day visit to India. U.S. President Donald Trump said that he has told his representatives not to rush into any deal with Iran as his administration played down hopes of an imminent breakthrough in the three-month-old war. He said that any future deal with Iran under his administration would involve no financial concessions and would be fundamentally different from the agreement reached during former U.S. President Barack Obama's tenure. He also criticized the Obama-era Iran nuclear deal and claimed his proposed agreement would prevent Tehran from obtaining nuclear weapons and the deal will differ from the one crafted by former U.S. President Barack Obama. Indian High Commissioner to Bangladesh Pranay Verma paid a farewell call on Bangladesh Prime Minister Tariq Rahman yesterday. According to a post by the High Commissioner on India and Bangladesh on social media platform X, the Prime Minister thanked Mr. Verma for his contributions towards strengthening India-Bangladesh relations and conveyed best wishes for his next assignment. Mr. Verma reaffirmed India's willingness to deepen multifaceted engagement with Bangladesh for the mutual benefit and shared prosperity of the people of both countries. The annual five-day Hajj pilgrimage commences today amidst regional tension in West Asia as more than 1.6 million Muslims from across the world, including India, begins their journey from the holy city of Makkah to assemble in the tent city of Mina in Saudi Arabia. They will spend the night there and move towards the plains of Arafat at dawn tomorrow for the day's main ritual of Hajj reciting prayers. About 1,75,000 pilgrims from India are participating in this year's Hajj pilgrimage. In IPL cricket, Delhi Capitals defeated Kolkata Knight Riders by 40 runs at the Eden Gardens in Kolkata last night. Delhi Capitals set a target of 204 runs for Kolkata Knight Riders, KKR. In reply, KKR scored only 163 runs in 18.4 overs. Put into bat, Delhi Capitals posted 203 runs for the loss of 5 wickets in the stipulated 20 overs. Early in the day, in another fixture, Rajasthan Royals defeated host Mumbai Indians by 30 runs at the Wankhede Stadium. India Meteorological Department has issued an orange alert for heat wave conditions today in parts of Delhi, Haryana, Chandigarh and Punjab, parts of Rajasthan, Madhya Pradesh, Uttar Pradesh, Bihar, Chhattisgarh, coastal Andhra Pradesh, Jharkhand, Odisha and Telangana also likely to witness severe heat wave conditions during the day. In a bilingual live phone-in program, Public Speak tonight at 9:30, we will bring an insightful discussion on one-stop digital support for senior citizens, Jeevan and Shatayu apps with Monali P. D. Dakte, Joint Secretary, Minister of Social Justice and Empowerment. During the program, listeners can ask questions on recently launched apps by the Minister of Social Justice and Empowerment to support senior citizens in accessing healthcare information on welfare schemes and ensuring the safety and care. To participate, simply dial the telephone number 011-2331-0481, 011-2371-7117, 011-2371-7106 and 011-2331-4444 from 9:30 p.m. onwards tonight. Alternatively, you can also send your queries via WhatsApp. And now for a look at today's newspapers, it's over to Nina Arakkal.
2: Thank you, Abhishek. Talks between External Affairs Minister S. Jayashankar and U.S. Secretary of State Marco Rubio is covered prominently by the dailies. India and U.S. reform strategic ties, push trade, energy deals, leads the Asian age. Rubio, Jayashankar stressed need for unimpeded maritime trade, writes the Hindu. The statesman, quoting U.S. Secretary of State Marco Rubio, says U.S.-Pakistan alliance not at the expense of ties with India. West Bengal orders setting up of holding centers for illegal foreigners awaiting deportation, reports the Tribune. The Pioneer, in its editorial piece, states, addressing India's job

0: crisis. The paper says the employment question is not merely economic, it is deeply linked to dignity and aspiration of the youth and affects national confidence. Any nation that aspires to be superpower must be backed by its youth that is meaningfully employed and has a positive mindset. Indeed, India is one of the youngest nations of the world and has a sizable youthful energy. But if it is not engaged in constructive work, there is a high chance of it going wayward. In keeping with his commitment to provide jobs, Prime Minister Narendra Modi presided over the 19th edition of the Rozgar Mela. Quad grouping is vital, says Japan's Foreign Minister Toshimitsu Motegi, reports The Hindu. And finally, Delhi's shopping problem just became a business. Well, The Pioneer reports that Carrymen, which began operations in Lajpat Nagar in April, offers shoppers a trained assistant who accompanies them through the market, carries their bags, holds their spot in queues, helps them navigate stores. And with that, it's back to you, Abhishek.
1: Thank you, Nina. And now, before we end the bulletin, the headlines once again. President Draupadi Murmu to present Padma Awards at Rashtrapati Bhavan in New Delhi today. Union Home Minister Amit Shah says government has excluded all tribal communities from ambit of uniform civil code. Petrol price hike by 2.61 rupees per litre, while that of diesel by 2.71 rupees per litre. National Testing Agency postpones CUET-UG 2026 examinations scheduled for the 28th of this month. External Affairs Minister Jai Shankar says India and US have strong interest in combating terrorism in all its forms and manifestations. US President Donald Trump says India can trust on him, also says he's a big fan of Prime Minister Modi. And with that, we end the morning news. Have a nice day.

This is Akashvani Shillong, the Northeast News Bulletin, read by V. Indrani Rajana. The headlines. Union Minister for Fisheries, Animal Husbandry and Dairying, Rajiv Ranjan Singh, to chair the regional review meeting for the Northeast region in Aizawl today. Meghalaya environmentalist Hali War to be awarded Padma Shri for his over five decades of work to preserve iconic living route bridges. Assam police busts interstate terror funding network, five people arrested. And now the news in detail. Union Minister for Fisheries, Animal Husbandry and Dairying, Rajiv Ranjan Singh, will chair the regional review meeting for the Northeast region in Aizawl today. The meeting will primarily focus on reviewing the progress of various schemes and programs being implemented in the fisheries, animal husbandry and dairying sectors across the Northeastern region. Discussions will also be held on future strategies for sustainable sectoral growth, farmers' welfare and livelihood enhancement. During the meeting, the minister will inaugurate and lay the foundation for key projects amounting to over 32 crore rupees under Pradhan Mantri Matsya Sampada Yojana and Fisheries and Aquaculture Infrastructure Development Fund. Hali War, a respected environmentalist from Meghalaya, will be awarded the Padma Shri by President Draupadi Murmu today for his over five decades of work preserving Khasi tradition of bio-weaving by nurturing the iconic living route bridges in the East Khasi Hills. Hali War of Siet Village in Sora, Meghalaya, has been conferred the Padma Shri Award 2026 for his contribution to social work and environmental conservation, particularly in the field of afforestation and preservation of indigenous practices. Assam police has uncovered a suspected interstate terror funding and extortion network, arresting five individuals, including a students' union leader and a Maharashtra-based accused. The operation was launched after intelligence inputs suggested that extorted money from Tinsukia District

collecting and routing funds linked to extremist activities. Sikkim has officially become a full-fledged member of the Brahmaputra board after 46 years. Sikkim has submitted proposals to the tune of Rs 300 crore for river protection, irrigation and flood management projects. The decision was finalised during the board's recent meeting held in Guwahati. Prior to this, Sikkim had attended meetings as a special guest only. The proposed projects of Sikkim mainly focuses on development of small irrigation canals, construction of protection walls in floods and landslide-prone areas, and also to protect walls along the rivers. Assam Chief Minister Himanta Biswa Sarma has said that artificial intelligence is rapidly transforming every sector and stressed that the state cannot afford to miss the opportunities emerging from the technological shift. The Chief Minister announced that the tech giant Google, in collaboration with UNICEF, will implement the AI Educator series in Assam to train teachers in the use of AI tools for classroom learning and improving pedagogy delivery. According to the Chief Minister, the initiative aims to equip teachers with the skills needed to effectively integrate AI-based tools into the education system and make learning more interactive and efficient for students. The public sector oil marketing companies Indian Oil, BPCL and HPCL have assured the public of Arunachal Pradesh that the availability of petrol, diesel and liquefied petroleum gas remains adequate and uninterrupted across the state. The companies informed that the overall supply position in the Arunachal Pradesh state is stable. The entire fuel supply chain comprising terminals, primary bulk storage depots, LPG bottling plants, retail outlets and LPG distributorships is operating without disruption. Daily dispatches are proceeding on schedule to ensure that every district in the state remains adequately stocked. Meanwhile, consumers have been urged to continue with their normal purchasing pattern while refraining from panic buying or stockpiling. Governor of Nagaland, Nand Kishore Yadav, has called on the students to remain focused and work towards contributing positively to society and the nation. The governor was speaking at the Nagaland Bhojpuri Samaj's 14th felicitation program to honour meritorious HSLC and HSSLC students from the community in Dimapur on Saturday. Emphasising that education is the foundation of progress and character building, he urged students to remain dedicated, focused and committed to becoming responsible citizens. Arunachal Pradesh Deputy Chief Minister Chau Na Main on Sunday held discussions with the executive body members of TFA TRIHMS Faculty Association at Itanagar. Sharing details of the meeting, the Deputy Chief Minister said that a constructive discussion was held on matters related to the institute, faculty welfare, academic environment and overall development of the medical college. In the meantime, he has also assured that all concerns would be examined with seriousness and necessary steps would be taken in the larger interest of strengthening healthcare education and services in the state. Manipur Chief Minister Yumnam Khemchand Singh on Sunday inspected the proposed extended campus of the Manipur Technical University at Hairok in Thoubal district. The site was earlier constructed to house the Hairok Engineering College under MTU, but it was later decided to convert it into an extension campus of the MTU. During the inspection, the Chief Minister instructed the Chief Engineer of the Public Works Department to blacktop the 6-kilometre-long road connecting the campus with the National Highway 102. He also said that walls, drains and footpaths will be constructed inside the campus. The Chief Minister also took note of the drinking water issues and power supply and assured the officials that he will soon improve both power supply and drinking water supply in Hairok constituency. A delegation of students from Haryana met Tripura Governor Indra Sena Reddy Nallu at the Lok Bhavan in Agartala. The students are visiting the state under the Phase 6 edition of the Yuva Sangam Initiative, a part of the central government's Ek Bharat Shresht Bharat program. Jointly organised by NIT Kurukshetra and NIT Agartala, the tour aims to foster cultural exchange and national integration. During the interaction, the students shared their travel experiences with the governor, who in turn

0: encouraged them to deeply explore and appreciate Tripura's rich culture and heritage. A cycle rally along with a mass yoga session was organised by the Assam Rifles in Agartala on Sunday as part of the nationwide Fit India Movement campaign. The cycle rally was conducted from the Agartala garrison to Shalbagan with the aim of promoting physical fitness, discipline and the importance of a healthy lifestyle. Following the rally, a mass yoga session was organised at the garrison premises. In Sikkim, hundreds of devotees, monks and dignitaries gathered in Gangtok to witness the sacred final journey and enshrinement of the Kudong of the 4th Dodrupchen Rinpoche, Gyabgyon Dodrupchen Jigme Thubten Trinli Palzangpo. The solemn procession from Lokshyama to Diorali Chorten Gonpa resonated with prayers, chants and traditional Buddhist rituals as devotees across the state offered tributes and paid their final respects. In a spiritual ceremony, the sacred Kudong was ceremonially enshrined within the golden reliquary stupa at the Diorali Chorten Gonpa, an eternal symbol of the Rinpoche's compassion, wisdom and enduring spiritual legacy. On the occasion, Chief Minister Prem Singh Tamangole inaugurated the Tongdrol Kangzang, which houses sacred relics and personal belongings used by His Holiness during his lifetime. And before we end, the headlines once again. Union Minister for Fisheries, Animal Husbandry and Dairying, Rajiv Ranjan Singh, to chair the regional review meeting for the Northeast region in Aizawl today. Meghalaya environmentalist Hali War to be awarded Padma Shri for his over five decades of work to preserve iconic living route bridges. Assam police busts interstate terror funding network, five people arrested. And with that, we end the Northeast News Bulletin, which came to you from Akashvani Shillong. Have a nice day.
1: This is Akashvani Shillong, and here are an important announcement. The Deputy Commissioner East Castles District Shillong informs that the Padma Awards, namely Padma Bhushan, Padma Bhushan and Padma Shri, will be announced on the occasion of Republic Day 2027. The award seeks to recognize work of any distinction and are given for distinguished and exceptional achievement or services in all fields of discipline such as art, literature and education, sports, medicine, social work, science and engineering, public affairs, civil affairs, trade, industry and extra. All persons without any distinction of race, occupation, position or gender are eligible for these awards. Intending individuals from East Castles District who desire their name to be recommended to the government for the award are requested to send their nomination to the Office of Deputy Commissioner East Castles District, Shillong, on or before 28 June 2026. Deputy Commissioner East Castles District Shillong, Kalapinti Padma Bayaki Kusnam Padma Award Kum Kapatma Bivoshin, Kapatma Bhushan, Kapatma Shri, On Sapin Bana Hakasni Rakhi Yaka Republic Day Arajar Arpunyo. 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

This is Akashvani Shillong, broadcasting on 347.2 meters in a medium wave, corresponding to 864 kilohertz, also live streaming on the News On Air app. Well, a very good morning once again to all our dear listeners, and we welcome you to our second session of our Western music program. Yes, dear listeners, we welcome you to our program, which is our live phone-in. And you can call and participate. And you can do that by calling us at the number 295-2047. I repeat, 295-2047. And dear listeners, while we are waiting for your phone calls, let us listen to this track that we've lined up for you. It's a track called The Joker and the Queen by Ed Sheeran.

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0: senap nak kena jeng rai mo. Hello, hello. Well, listeners, it seems that we've lost connection with Kong Mukim, but nonetheless, she has requested for the song called Baby by Justin Bieber, and we're going to play this song especially for her and for all her radio friends. This is Akashvani Shillong.

0: Hey Ribor, why are you looking at that picture?
1: I was just checking whether the symbol plus F is there or not.
0: What is that plus F?
1: You know, in the food we consume, if there is deficiency of nutrients and vitamins, it affects the body, mind and daily activities. So, when you buy rice, flour, oil or milk, which have the symbol plus F, they contain vitamins in the right proportion. Buy items that have the symbol plus F for a healthy life and complete nutrition and to especially avail health benefits. 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

0: Well, dear listeners, the time at the studio clock is 10:24, and we have time for maybe just one call. So let's see who our last caller is for this program. Hello.
1: Hello.
0: Well, good morning, Meenal. How are you?
1: I'm fine, ma'am. And you?
0: I am also fine. So
1: That's good,
0: how's the
1: ma'am.
0: weather that side?
1: My area, ma'am, is continuous raining, ma'am.
0: Raining. Oh, it's the
1: Yeah.
0: same as Shillong though, right?
1: Yeah.
0: So are you in your shop right now?
1: Yeah, ma'am.
0: Oh, so nice. Okay, that's good. So tell me, Meenal, which song would you like us to play for you?
1: Any song by Akon?
0: Akon. So I'm going
1: Yeah.
0: to play the song called Freedom, okay?
1: Okay, ma'am.
0: Okay, and who would you like to dedicate this song to?
1: First, to dedicate to you, ma'am, and all the artists of Akashvani Shillong,
0: Well, thank you.
1: and your co-announcer, and
0: Okay.
1: my friends, and my family members, and all beautiful listeners, ma'am.
0: Well, thank you so much, Meenal, for calling us and participating, and yes, well, for dedicating this song to all of us here. Well, thank you so much for calling us, okay? Do
1: Thank you, ma'am.
0: call us again next time.
1: Okay, ma'am.
0: Okay.
1: Thank you.
0: Bye-bye, Meenal.
1: Bye. God bless you, ma'am.
0: Yes, God bless you all. To you too. Well, dear listeners, with this track that we are going to play for you, it's called Freedom by Akon. Yes, with this track, we're going to also wind up our Western music program. Thank you to all our listeners who have called and participated. And for those of you also who have tried but couldn't get through to us, this song is also dedicated to you. It's called Freedom by Akon. This is Akashvani Shillong.

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A very good morning to all dear listeners. This is Akash Vani Shillong coming to you on 347.2 meters on the minimum wave corresponding to 864 kilohertz and also live streaming on the DTH and the News On Air app. Well, friends, we will now bring to you the NCRT sponsored program. So stay tuned. This is Akash Vani Shillong.

Parlok nong sengap dagi tu gijing rua idri ngila poi shaka bakot jong kani ka program. 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

A very good afternoon to you all, dear listeners. This is Akash Venishalong coming to you on 347.2 meters on the millimeter wave, corresponding to 864 kilohertz, and also live streaming on the DTH and the News On Air app. Well, friends, the time by our studio clock has reached 1 p.m. and yes, it's time for another session of Western Music Program Lunch Hour. So, all right, friends, let's kickstart our program this afternoon with this beautiful number by Chris Daughtry, entitled Home. So enjoy. This is Akash Venishalong.

Alright friends, that was Chris Daughtry and his number Home. So we would also like to remind you that at 5 minutes past one, we shall link to Akash Vanidahi for the news in English. Stay tuned, this is Akash Vanishnaw.

0: This is Akashvani, the news read by Valsa Williams. President Draupadi Murmu will present the Padma Awards at Rashtrapati Bhavan this evening. Padma Awards, one of the highest civilian awards of the country, are conferred in three categories: Padma Vibhushan, Padma Bhushan and Padma Shri. In the first round of the civil investiture ceremony of 2026 today, the President will confer 66 Padma Awards, including 2 Padma Vibhushan, 6 Padma Bhushan and 58 Padma Shri. The remaining Padma Awards will be given in the second round of the civil investiture ceremony to be held later. The Supreme Court today expressed concern over repeated lapses in the conduct of the NEET examination, saying it was sad that the National Testing Agency, NTA, had not learnt any lesson from the earlier paper leak controversy. A bench of Justices B.S. Narasimha and Alok Aradhe sought responses from the Centre, the NTA and the CBI on petitions demanding replacement of the testing agency with a more robust and autonomous body to conduct the medical entrance examination. External Affairs Minister Dr. S. Jaishankar has said India and the United States have a strong interest in combating terrorism in all its forms and manifestations. Addressing the gathering at the 250th Independence Day celebrations of the United States in New Delhi yesterday, Dr. Jaishankar said India and the US must always be clear about zero tolerance for terrorism.
1: We must always be clear about zero tolerance for terrorism. And that is why our counter-terrorism cooperation is so important. The people-to-people connect has also been a very special characteristic of our relationship. It has helped build political understanding between our two nations and remains a living bridge.
0: The Quad Foreign Ministers meeting will be held in New Delhi tomorrow. Foreign Minister of Australia Penny Wong, Foreign Minister of Japan Toshimitsu Motegi and Secretary of State of the United States Marco Rubio will participate in the meeting. External Affairs Minister S. Jaishankar will preside over the meeting. The External Affairs Ministry said leaders will exchange views on advancing Quad cooperation across priority areas, review progress on ongoing initiatives and other international issues of mutual concern. The Quad, comprising India, the US, Australia and Japan, has emerged as a key grouping, largely focusing on peace, security and stability in the Indo-Pacific region. India is hosting the meeting in its capacity as the current chair of the coalition. Millions of pilgrims from across the world, including India, are converging at Mina in Saudi Arabia as the annual five-day Hajj pilgrimage began today amidst regional tension in West Asia. The pilgrims began their journey from the holy city of Makkah to assemble in the tent city of Mina. Nearly 1,75,000 pilgrims from India are participating in this year's Hajj pilgrimage. Earlier, Minority Affairs Minister Kiran Rijiju reiterated the government's commitment to ensuring a smooth, safe and comfortable Hajj experience. With the Hajj Suvidha mobile app, information and grievance reporting services are being provided to Indian pilgrims. In IPL cricket, Delhi Capitals defeated Kolkata Knight Riders by 40 runs in Kolkata last night. Delhi Capitals set a target of 204 runs for Kolkata Knight Riders. In reply, Kolkata Knight Riders scored only 163 runs in 18.4 overs. Kuldeep Yadav was declared player of the match. Earlier in the day, in another fixture, Rajasthan Royals defeated hosts Mumbai Indians by 30 runs at Wankhede Stadium. Put into bat, Rajasthan Royals posted 205 runs for the loss of 8 wickets in the stipulated 20 overs. In reply, chasing a target of 206 runs, Mumbai Indians managed to score 175 runs for the loss of 9 wickets in their allotted 20 overs. The India Meteorological Department has issued an orange alert for heat wave conditions today in parts of Delhi, Haryana, Chandigarh and Punjab. Parts of Rajasthan, Madhya Pradesh, Uttar Pradesh, Bihar, Chhattisgarh, coastal Andhra Pradesh, Jharkhand, Odisha and Telangana are also likely to witness severe heat wave conditions during the day. Benchmark domestic equity indices were trading around 1.1% higher in afternoon trade today amid hopes of a possible agreement to end the US-Iran conflict. The Sensex surged 845 points to 76,260, while the Nifty climbed 244 points to 23,964 when reports last came in. And with that, we end this news bulletin.

This is Akash Vanishilong. Once again, friend, we welcome you back to our station, Akash Vanishilong, broadcasting on 347.2 meters on the minimum wave corresponding to 864 kilohertz and also live streaming on the DTH and the News On Air app. So friends, in this program this afternoon, we have your numbers of beautiful songs lined up just for you this afternoon. So don't go anywhere. Stay tuned as we are going to continue our program with this beautiful number, Here Without You, by an American rock band called Three Doors Down. And yes, friend, the song was released on July 28, 2003 as the third single from the band's second studio album, Away From The Sun. So enjoy, this is Akash Vanishilong.

Everyone experiences rough times and disappointment, but things will eventually get better. And yes, friends, that was Daniel Pauto in his number called Bad Day. Alright, friends, this is to remind you that you are still with us, Akashvani Shillong, in our program Lunch Hour. So let's continue our program this afternoon. Let's listen to Bed of Roses by Bon Jovi. This is Akashvani Shillong.

0: The heaven in a song is in a traditional afterlife, but the feeling of peace, safety, and euphoria found in the presence of the loved ones, even when life is hard. And yes, friends, not only that, heaven is about finding paradise in a person who stands by you through thick and thin, turning hardship into something beautiful. And that was Bryan Adams and his number, Heaven. So, well, friends, before we moving on with our program this afternoon, let's take a short break.
1: Hey Ribor, why are you looking at that picture?
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1: What is that plus F?
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All right, friends, let's continue our Western music program this afternoon. Let's listen to James Arthur and Anne Marie in their number called Rewrite the Stars.

Well, friends, that was a beautiful number by Dixie Chicks called Traveling Soldier. And the story behind the song is that a lonely 18-year-old soldier writes a letter to a girl back home. They fall for each other through words before ever really dating. He asks her to wait for him while he's deployed to Vietnam. She promises she will. Word comes that he died in the battle. The girl sits alone at the football game, and one name read, and nobody really get except her. So the message of the song is that war doesn't just take soldiers, it steals futures, first loves, and all the what could have been. It's about the quiet personal cost of conflict that headlines don't show. And yes, friend, with this number, we also have come to the end of our Western Music Program Lunch Hour. So until we meet again, have a great afternoon. This is Akash Vani Shillong.

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A very good evening, dear listeners. This is Akashvani Shillong, bringing to you the news headlines. Center is working towards sanctioning key projects proposed by Mizoram State Union Minister Rajiv Ranjan Singh. Union Minister Rajiv Ranjan Singh chairs Northeast Regional Review meeting in Aizawl. Tripura government revises office timings, 5-day work week introduced. State-level conference on 2027 census held in Guwahati. Assam Legislative Assembly today discussed the Uniform Civil Code-related bill tabled by Minister Atul Bora. Meghalaya BJP to contest Shillong parliamentary by-poll rules out common MDA candidate. Haliwar received Padma Shri for preserving Meghalaya's Living Root Bridge heritage. And Tripura government decides to fill vacancies in various departments. Those were the news headlines coming to you from the studios of Akashvani Shillong. Please stay tuned for the program that follows. Well, a very good evening, dear listeners. We welcome you to Akashvani Shillong, broadcasting from 347.2 meters medium wave, corresponding to 864 kilohertz. In the program, Country Greats. Yes, as we all know that country songs are the kind of music that everyone loves to listen to, especially in winter like this. So, dear listeners, to kickstart the program, let us enjoy these wonderful tracks. And yes, the first song we have for you is California by Glen Campbell, followed by the song All My Loving by Susie Bogus, and our third song is Blue Heartache by Gail Davies. Dear listeners, we hope that, you know, these songs will brighten your mood and calm your worries. After all, after a busy day, all we need is music and that can ease our mind and our thoughts. So yes, without delaying any further, let us go straight into these wonderful tracks coming just for you from the studios of Akashvani Shillong. Sit back, relax, and enjoy the music along with us.

you in the water and me in the wine. Girl, just watching you swimming, it works my heart all the time. And the sun shines so brightly,

Yes, my dear friends, after those wonderful songs, we hope you are still tuned in to Akashvani Shillong and enjoying the program Country Greats. To continue with the program, let us listen to some more beautiful songs. Coming up next, we have Beggar to a King by George Jones. And we also have a song by Shania Twain called From This Moment and You're Still the One, which will be followed by Country Road Take Me Home. So Akashvani Shillong, we always strive to bring beautiful melodies, especially for our dear listeners. So stay tuned, sit back, relax, and enjoy the program with us.

Yes, my dear listeners, you are still tuning in to the program, The Country Hits, and to continue with the program, let us listen to a few more songs, songs called Jolene and I Will Always Love You by Dolly Parton, which will be followed by the song by James Taylor called Up on the Roof, and next we have Whiskey Lullaby by Brad Paisley, and we hope, listeners, that you are enjoying these beautiful songs coming for you just from the studio of Akashvani. Shalom.

0: 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You're listening to News at 9. External Affairs Minister Dr. S. Jaishankar will host the Quad Foreign Ministers meeting in New Delhi tomorrow. Foreign Minister of Australia Penny Wong, Foreign Minister of Japan Toshimitsu Motegi, and Secretary of State of the United States Marco Rubio will participate in the meeting. The ministers will exchange views on advancing Quad cooperation across priority areas, review progress on ongoing Quad initiatives, and reflect on recent developments in the Indo-Pacific region and other international issues of mutual concern. In keeping with the Quad vision for a free and open Indo-Pacific, the ministers will build on discussions held in Washington, D.C. on 1st of July last year. Our correspondent has filed this report.
1: The foreign ministers' meeting this year comes at a time of global uncertainty and West Asia crisis. India is hosting the meeting in its capacity as the current chair of the coalition. The Quad, comprising India, the US, Australia and Japan, has emerged as a key grouping largely focusing on peace, security and stability in the Indo-Pacific region. The Quad nations have come together with a commitment to work as a force for global good and to support an open, free and inclusive Indo-Pacific that is prosperous and resilient. Quad has adopted a positive and practical agenda focusing on contemporary issues and challenges such as health security, climate change, critical and emerging technologies, and strengthening the maritime domain awareness of regional countries. Suparna Saikia, Akashwani News, Delhi.
0: External Affairs Minister Dr. S. Jaishankar today held talks with his Japanese counterpart Motegi Toshimitsu in New Delhi. In his remarks during the meeting, Dr. Jaishankar said India and Japan have a special strategic and global partnership.
2: Between India and Japan, of course, we have a special strategic and global partnership, and that signals that our ties have a larger implication, importance, impact. Today, I look forward to discussing our bilateral cooperation, to discussing global and regional issues, particularly in this current situation, and West Asia is important.
0: Foreign Secretary Vikram Misri today received a call from Deputy Foreign Minister for Political Affairs of Iran, Majid Takht Ravanchi. The External Affairs Ministry said in a social media post that the discussions focused on recent developments in the region and a review of bilateral cooperation. Union Education Minister Dharmendra Pradhan has written to all the states and union territories calling for safe, secure and successful conduct of NEET UG 2026 re-examination scheduled for the 21st of next month. Mr. Pradhan wrote to all chief ministers, lieutenant governors and administrators across the country seeking their cooperation in this regard. A Delhi court today convicted Congress leader Alka Lamba in a case related to an assault on police personnel during a protest at the Jantar Mantar in 2024. Additional Chief Judicial Magistrate Ashwini Pawar convicted Lamba and fixed 5th of June to hear the arguments on Lamba's sentencing. The prosecution had accused Lamba, the president of the All India Mahila Congress, of obstructing police and blocking a public road while holding a protest at the Jantar Mantar on 29th of July 2024. Members of the Delhi Gymkhana Club today moved to the Delhi High Court against the centre's order asking the club to hand over its premises to the government by the 5th of next month. The court listed the lawsuit for hearing tomorrow. The centre has asked the Gymkhana Club in Latians, Delhi to hand over its premises by the 5th of June, citing that the 27.3-acre land parcel was required for strengthening and securing defence infrastructure. News, Justin, the rescue operation in Gulmarg, where around 300 tourists were stranded, has concluded and all the stranded persons have been evacuated safely. In some other news, in Pakistan, a speeding bus collided with a bus parked along a roadside in northwest region today, killing at least 17 people and injuring 5 others. Police said the accident took place on the Swat Expressway in Mardan district. Authorities said the identities of the deceased have yet to be confirmed, while rescue teams continued relief operations at the scene. The bus was carrying passengers to the scenic Swat Valley. Police said the victims belonged to Upper Dir and Bajor districts. In business news, benchmark domestic equity indices ended on a bullish note today amid hopes of a possible agreement to end the US-Iran conflict. We have a report.
3: The Sensex surged 1,074 points, or 1.4%, to close at 76,489, while the Nifty rose 312 points, or 1.3%.

0: 0.3% to settle at 24,032. In the broader market at the National Stock Exchange, Mid-Cap 100 Index advanced 0.9%, while Small-Cap 100 Index jumped 1.4%. Markets rallied early in the session as a pullback in crude oil prices cooled inflationary worries. In the forex market today, the rupee appreciated by 47 paise to close at 95 rupees and 23 paise against the US dollar. In the global crude oil market, Brent crude was trading 5.5% down at $97.78 per barrel when reports last came in. Vaibhav J. Srivastav for Akashvani News.
1: The government is making all efforts to ensure smooth supply of petroleum products within the country. Addressing the interministerial briefing in New Delhi today on recent developments in West Asia, Joint Secretary in the Ministry of Petroleum and Natural Gas, Sujata Sharma, said the refinery production of LPG in the country has been increased to 50,000 tons per day. The Joint Secretary said that over 8 lakh PNG connections have been gasified since March, adding that infrastructure has been created for 2,87,000 connections. The Inter Meteorological Department, IMD, has issued a red alert for warm night conditions over Madhya Pradesh, Orissa, Telangana, Uttar Pradesh and Vidarbha till tomorrow. The weather agency has forecast heat wave to severe heat wave conditions over Haryana, Chandigarh, Delhi, Punjab, Uttar Pradesh and Rajasthan during the next 2 to 3 days. Similar conditions are likely to prevail over Chhattisgarh, coastal Andhra Pradesh, Himachal Pradesh, Jammu and Kashmir, Ladakh, Jharkhand and Uttarakhand till tomorrow. The IMD has also predicted hot and humid weather over Gangetic West Bengal, Konkan, Goa, Saurashtra, Kutch, Tamil Nadu, Puducherry and Karaikal during the next 2 days. According to the Met Department, thunderstorms accompanied by lightning and gusty winds are likely to prevail over Bihar, Kerala, Mahe, Andhra Pradesh, Chhattisgarh, Lakshadweep, Madhya Maharashtra, North Interior Karnataka and Northeastern region tomorrow. At the Asian Under-23 Wrestling Championships in Da Nang, Vietnam, Indian wrestlers put up a dominant show, securing 2 gold medals today. In the 57kg freestyle category, Akshay Tanaji Dhere defeated Yelaman Amangal Diev 4-2 to claim the top podium spot. Meanwhile, in the 97kg freestyle category, Vicky also struck gold after a closely fought 7-5 victory over Sherzod Poyonev. And now, before we end the bulletin, the headlines once again. President Draupadi Murmu presents Padma Awards 2026 at Rashtrapati Bhavan. Noted film actor late Dharmendra and legendary violin maestro Dr. N. Rajam honored with Padma Vibhushan. Finance Minister Nirmala Sitharaman launches initiatives aimed at strengthening MSMEs and accelerate modernization of rural industries. Joint operation to evacuate stranded tourists at Gulmarg following technical fault in cable car system concludes. All tourists rescued safely. Foreign ministers of India, Australia, Japan and US to participate in Quad meeting in New Delhi tomorrow. IMD forecasts severe heatwave conditions over Haryana, Delhi, Punjab, Uttar Pradesh and Rajasthan during next 2 to 3 days. And in wrestling, Indian grapplers Vicky and Akshay Dhere clinch gold in men's freestyle category at Asian Under-23 Championships in Vietnam. That's all in the news at 9. Good night.
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3: Good evening, listeners. Welcome to today's Spotlight. I am Vaibhav Jyotsna Srivastav, and today we will be discussing about U.S. Secretary of State Marco Rubio's visit to India, strengthening India-U.S. strategic partnership. And to discuss this, we have with us former Ambassador Pinakaranjan Chakrabarty. Mr. Chakrabarty, welcome to Spotlight.
4: Thank you. Thank you for having me.
3: Before we start this important discussion, let's hear the words of India's Foreign Minister S. Jaishankar.
5: I think where the United States is concerned, the Trump administration has been very forthright in putting forward its foreign policy outlook as America first. Now, where we are concerned, we have a view of India first. So both of us are obviously driven by our respective national interests. There will be many areas where our national interests are in harmony and we work together, which is why we have a strategic partnership.
3: Sir, clear words by India's Foreign Minister, Dr. S. Jaishankar, that America first can move with India first. There could be conflict of interest, but we are extremely important strategic partners. Your views on the same, sir?
4: when two large countries engage with each other, there is bound to be areas of, not conflict, I would say, but areas of disagreement. There will be large areas of overlapping interests like we have with the US, but there are equally, you know, sections of our interests which do not overlap. But I think what Minister Jaishankar was clearly articulating, that you have your interests, we have ours. We have overlapping interests where we work together, and that is why the relationship is strategic. But we also have interests which does not converge with your interests. So we will have to work along the whole template of both converging interests and interests that do not converge. So that is the reality. That is the realistic assessment that every country makes. And we have made that. And we also say India first, like they say America first. Any country will say that, you know, that we are first. I mean, my interests are first and we will protect them. That's very, very natural. So this, what he stated, what Minister Jaishankar stated, was very obvious that this is the path that we have been following.
3: So now let's hear the words of Secretary of State, United States, Marco Rubio, on India and U.S.'s strategic partnership.
2: And one of those relationships that I'm so excited about going into the 21st century, given the challenges and the opportunities of this new era, is India. It's one of those countries that I know that we have this very valuable strategic partnership with, and we share so many values and so many common interests. And so, obviously, I try to get around the world. I will try to go to other celebrations of our 250th birthday in different parts of the world, although I doubt any will have a production like this one. But I want you to know that part of my visit here is also to reinforce how important this relationship is, how exciting it is, and how many opportunities we have to do things together. If I think about all of the key issues and all of the key opportunities of the modern economy, India and the United States together are perfectly positioned to work together on these issues to achieve a better life for the people of the United States, for the people of India, and frankly, for the people of other countries working together as well.
3: So India and United States, a partnership that can not just benefit the people of the United States and India, but also the world over, countries, population, or the world's population rather. He says values are the same and we can work around challenges and opportunities. And India and US remain one of the most important strategic partners. Your views on the same, sir?
4: Well, it's clear that Secretary Rubio in the public statement has highlighted the importance of the bilateral relationship. And he's focused on the positive side. It was an occasion when he was speaking, the 250th sort of anniversary of the U.S. independence. So I think he was taking a very positive line, which is not sort of wrong. But I think we must understand, if we want to be realistic, that his sort of emphasis on positive things in bilateral ties is, of course, trying to convey that, look, we have more to do with each other and our disagreements may be marginal and we can work them out. That's what he's trying to convey.
3: And so what about supply chain logistics? Is it all about the control of the supply chain and all about the benefit that one country gets, especially with US administration's policy now? Have we completely moved on from a multilateral world to a bilateral world? Have we completely moved on from mutual benefits to my benefit first, or whichever country is in the question?
4: Bilateralism is now taking over from multilateralism. Mm-hmm. That's a trend. That's a global trend now. So hence, each country is trying to work out the best deals for itself. And so is India, and so is America, so is anybody else. So I think these bilateral deals or the free trade agreements that have been signed are basically, although we had free trade agreements before, even during the WTO negotiated multilateral agreements, but today that has taken precedence over the multilateral regime, trading regime, because particularly, and the whole thing has been triggered by President Trump, who decided that he's not going to follow that. And he will deal with the situation where he will look at each country and then do a bilateral. So that is what has led to this situation. And hence we are talking bilaterally about a trade deal.
3: And so what about the fact that Secretary of State Marco Rubio has clearly stated that the Russian sanctions are not targeted towards India? But then India does buy a lot of its oil and other products from Russia. Russia has been a time-tested partner, a friend to India. How does these sanctions not feel targeted towards India? Or what does Marco Rubio mean when he says that these are not targeted towards India, but they are generic in nature?
4: Well, he's partly right that they took it because they wanted to make life uncomfortable for Russia. But that is not the full story. The story is that it affected

0: lot of other countries, including India, which were buying oil, for example. And hence, we got into difficulty in our supply chain for oil. And we are dependent a lot on oil. About almost 70-80% of oil is imported. So he got affected. And I don't think that he can say and pass over the fact that, you know, we were not targeting India, but we were targeting Russia. But that is only one side of the story. The other story is that they knew exactly who would be affected. And they were definitely, I think, partly targeting India as well, because they have never liked India's relationship with Russia, because this is a very different kind of relationship. And they've always wanted India to, you know, come into their camp. But India will never be a camp follower. That has been our policy. We value our strategic autonomy, and we will take decisions based on our own national interest autonomously and not be drawn into anybody's camp or be aligned with any camp or any group, any country.
1: And so what about the fact that India and China's relationship are also evolving continuously? We are moving on from disagreements towards a broader trade deals or more inclusive or mutually beneficial trade pacts. We still are partners and we are geographically neighbors. And how does that affect India and US's relations in the coming years or decades rather?
0: Geography cannot be wished away, and we have problems along the border with China. We all know that. But China is also probably one of the largest economies in the world now, ahead of, in fact, the USA in many sectors. And it is also the largest manufacturing country. And it is part of supply chains of many, many, in fact, it is the source of many manufactured goods. And we have an adverse trade imbalance with them. So we are also looking to export more to China. And the China also is looking for investments into India, because they have invested a lot in the mobile, you know, for example, phones, etc. So there is, of course, because of the problems we've had in the border and the conflict, we had put some riders or probably put some restrictions to Chinese investments. But then how do we carry on? Because the economic interdependence and the fact that China is one of the largest economies and we trade a lot with them has to be factored in. So policies need to be tweaked sometimes to ensure that your own interest, economic interests, etc., do not get affected. And that is precisely what is happening with China. So I think that is another factor that is part of our foreign policy, that we will deal with everybody and, you know, we will not be tied to one country or the other.
1: Ambassador Chakraborty, India has been regarded as the leader of the global south for a long time now. It is an emerging economy, a strong economy, which has been in the middle of so many discussions and so many decision-making policies or bodies or organizations that look up to India or look up to India's models. How or what are the points that affect the negotiations that happen between two countries, two mighty economies like USA and India, with your vast experience in the foreign sector or the international relations sector? How do you feel that points are put across? How do we, India, for example, safeguard, as the government or our Honorable Prime Minister has time and again said, we have to safeguard our agriculture sector, we have to safeguard our dairy sector. How do we do that? How do we put those points across on the negotiating table?
0: You put it across quite bluntly, because you say that we are not opening our sectors, these two, because it is too vital for our people and our economy. And then the other side has to either contest it or say, okay, you don't want to open it. Shall we have more focused on certain commodity or item? That's how these discussions take place. You know, so on some items, you know, there is always agreement, but on some there are differences. How to bridge the differences is the sine qua non of diplomatic negotiations. That is how it works.
1: We have been able to crack excellent deals, mutually beneficial deals, and bilateral deals with New Zealand, with UK, with EU, which was actually called the mother of all deals. How do you feel that future deals will be held, and what will be the points of contention, especially after so many conflicts that have been going on in the world in the past 2-3 years, especially now when the Iran and US conflict in West Asia has emerged and still sees no signs of a solution in the future?
0: Well, I think the Iran war has been very damaging to the world economy and to energy supplies all over the place. And you can see it affecting so many countries, including India. So again, this war was unwarranted in my view, and there was no need to do all this. And then again, the US and Israel decided to do it, and we are suffering as a result. So this is a problem. And, you know, we also want that the situation with Iran should be solved as quickly.

0: quickly as possible. But negotiations are going on. We hear every day, okay, the deal is through. Then next day, Iran says, no, the deal is not through. So we are living in that phase at the moment when both sides are still jostling for getting a good agreement. So that is where negotiations are going on, I believe. And I think we just have to wait and see. But the longer it lasts, the Hormuz is closed. The impact of that will be felt economically all over the world.
1: Ambassador Chakraborty, the disruptions that used to happen earlier have increased now. How important do you feel is the government's push for self-reliance in times of uncertainties like this, especially when the fact that India is looking to be a developed economy by 2047?
0: Make in India, it's definitely something that we have been pursuing. It's very difficult to make everything nowadays because Absolutely. You need to buy components, you need to buy things. So by and large, I think the Make in India program focuses on getting the basic manufacturing, even if it is assembly, to be done in India, which creates jobs, which creates gives a boost to the economy, to consumerism, and to buying power of the people. Because we can produce things cheaper than many other countries in the world. So that is one thing that we have been focusing on. And that is why you will probably see more and more things being made in India, though it may have imported components or whatever. Like, say, the mobile phones. I think we are producing one of the largest producers of mobile phones. But that doesn't mean that we make everything that goes into the mobile.
1: Sure.
0: So that's the kind of economy that that realistic policy that we have been following.
1: And Ambassador Pinnock, how important would intended deal would be for the persons of Indian origin living and contributing greatly to the U.S. economy?
0: It will be important. After all, the NRI and community in or the people of Indian origin in the U.S., almost 5 million, contribute a lot. Their median income is the highest among all immigrants. And they contribute a lot to the digital economy and the cyber kind of world. And they have been going up and down, helping them. Students go. But at the moment, it has been affected fairly badly in the sense that students are no longer seeking to go. I mean, it has come down a lot because of the immigration crackdown, which is being carried out by the Trump administration. Tourists have gone down. So I don't think that is having a good impact on bilateral relations. But then Secretary Rubio said that they are coming up with a new immigration policy. I suppose he wanted to give a little positive message because the feeling here in India is very negative about these things because our people are being affected. So let us see. He said that the new immigration regime will be more favorable, etc. But who knows? This is something that he said, but I think the proof of the pudding will be in the eating.
1: Absolutely. Thank you so much, Ambassador Chakraborty, for your valuable insights on the U.S.-India partnership and how the strategic partnership will strengthen itself in the future. Thank you so much for being a part of this program.
0: Thank you.
1: 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Namaskar.
2: 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So yes, this evening on Best of Rock, we have some amazing songs lined up just for you. Song called Sweet Child of Mine by Guns N' Roses, which will be followed by Wind of Change by Scorpions, and I Don't Want to Miss a Thing by Aerosmith. 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

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Yes, to continue with the program, let us listen to some more beautiful songs. Coming up next, we have Nothing Else Matters by Metallica and Nothing But Love by Mr. Big. Yes, here at Akashvani Shillong, we always strive to bring beautiful melodies, especially for our dear listeners. So yes, don't go anywhere. 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

Well, dear listeners, after this wonderful track by Metallica and Mr. Big, it's time to wrap up the program, The Best of Rock Music. And we would also like to extend our heartfelt gratitude and thanks to all our listeners for always staying with us. We truly hope you have had a delightful and relaxing musical evening with us. Thank you so much for your wonderful company. This is Akashvani Shillong. 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